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4: Lyman Hall was an American founding father, physician, and clergyman who signed the Declaration of Independence as a representative of Georgia. He was one of four physicians to sign the document in Philadelphia. Born in Connecticut, Hall moved to Sunbury, Georgia before the Revolution and was elected governor of Georgia in 1783. After leaving office, he moved to Burke County, where he died in 1799. His remains lay under the Signers Monument in downtown Augusta.
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1: Augusta has several landmarks honoring our local heroes of the American Revolution. St. Paul's Church on Ellis Street was the original site of Fort Cornwallis, a British stronghold during the war. The Signers Monument on Green Street marks the final resting place of two of Georgia's three signers of the Declaration of Independence, George Walton and Lyman Hall. And finally, the Academy of Richmond County on Walton Way was founded in 1783 in recognition of Augusta's contributions to the Revolutionary War.
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0: right, just wondering, do people still take Mentos and put them in Coke bottles? 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

0: Life on the Edge over here at 93.9 Bob FM. We just kicked a dropped ice cube under the refrigerator.
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0: we've got more music coming up. 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

0: 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Oops, sorry, dude. We win again.
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1: Summertime means hot dogs on the grill, nighttime walks around the neighborhood, and tube tops. Okay, two out of three isn't bad, I guess. 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

0: 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The spin doctors weren't really doctors. 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And Kool and the Gang weren't a gang.
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0: take this time and run into the kitchen and whoop up on some of last night's leftover pizza. 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

0: 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When a problem comes along, you must be the 90s. Yeah, I don't know. 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

0: right, this is a little embarrassing, but we got our hands stuck in the Pringles can again. 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

0: 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What else would you be doing right now? 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
8: Lyman Hall was an American founding father, physician, and clergyman who signed the Declaration of Independence as a representative of Georgia. He was one of 4 physicians to sign the document in Philadelphia. Born in Connecticut, Hall moved to Sunbury, Georgia before the Revolution and was elected governor of Georgia in 1783. After leaving office, he moved to Burke County, where he died in 1799. His remains lay under the Signers Monument in downtown Augusta.
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2: Elijah Clark became one of Georgia's greatest patriots. Settling in what is now Clark County near Athens, Clark fought in several battles around the state. The Hornet of the Backcountry survived mumps, smallpox, and battle wounds to be rewarded a plantation near the Elijah Clark State Park in Lincolnton. Later, a near penniless Clark settled in Augusta, where he died in 1799.
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1: 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Just picture it. Yep. 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

0: All right, take this time and run into the kitchen and whoop up on some of last night's leftover pizza. 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
5: 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Colonists lost, then recaptured the city in 1781. And even though the coastal city of Savannah remained in British hands for a while longer, taking Augusta gave American peace negotiators at the Treaty of Paris the necessary leverage to demand that Georgia be included as part of the new United States.
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7: 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Wounded in the battle for Camden, Twiggs would go on to serve as justice of the peace in Burke County, as well as establish the Good Hope Plantation, a 1,500-acre settlement in Richmond and Aiken counties. You can find the street named for him in downtown Augusta.
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0: 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Conveniently located right across the river in North Augusta at 6021 Jefferson Davis Highway, directly off the road for easy access. 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
1: 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I mean never, ever, ever, ever, ever okay. Unless your name is Dad. Then they're

The workday is over. Let's get out of here. 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It's time to head home with the 80s, 90s, and more with Peachtree Pools and 93.9 Bob FM.

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0: moment to make America's 250th birthday one to remember. Conveniently located right across the river in North Augusta at 6021 Jefferson Davis Highway, directly off the road for easy access. 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
7: General John Twiggs, known as the savior of Georgia, helped drive the British from Georgia and ended the Creek Indian uprisings around Augusta in 1782. Wounded in the battle for Camden, Twiggs would go on to serve as justice of the peace in Burke County, as well as establish the Good Hope Plantation, a 1,500-acre settlement in Richmond and Aiken counties. You can find the street named for him in downtown Augusta.
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3: Considered the father of Georgia, James Oglethorpe was best known for founding the province of Georgia in 1732. He was a major figure in Georgia's early history, holding civil and military power for over a decade. His original grid layout of Savannah remains a major architectural and historical feature. A statue of Oglethorpe stands in the Augusta Common downtown.
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